is a toy or a tool. Every individual gets to choose. I make up my third option. You living in a fly society where we into bird chopping. Copping green like

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Shit, I even tried to talk to my wife, but that shit didn't work, so I talked to

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Preachers, them are for yo. Policemen, they shot at yo. Big boss, is it for yo? We walk for all. We feed them all. Now who gonna fight for the working class? I got something to say to the greedy 1%. We see you when your concrete soon a crumble. We see you when your concrete soon a fall. I got something to say to the wicked 1%. We see you when your concrete soon a crumble. We see you when your concrete soon a fall. I see the leaders, they're all yo. Preachers, them are for yo. Policemen, they shout at yo. Big boss, is it for yo? Where is the onion? Where is the scene? We better strike before it's too late. We walk for all, we feed them all. Now who gonna fight for the working class? Say who gonna fight for the working class? Who gonna fight for the working class? Who gonna fight for the working class?

0: Hey girl, we got a party to go to tonight. But all right, I've been saving up all day just for this. I am ready and I am out the door.
1: Out the door.
0: Well,

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Listen, I gotta make it out of the whole rat race. 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
1: I know what crazy is.
0: Dreams. Dreams. Dream.
2: Can you believe it?
1: We're going to hell because
2: of me.
1: We're going to hell because
2: of me.
3: But I have something to say.
2: Time to resign.

0: To be honest, I made a mess. Some tremendous mess.
1: Catastrophic.
0: But you know what?
1: I am not good.
0: Not good.
1: Believe me.
0: I am horrible.
1: Catastrophic.

0: I should not ever run
1: for president.
2: I confuse people.
3: I am
2: a showboat.
3: I am
2: a grandstander.
4: And I have to say, I didn't think I'd really
5: win.
4: I was just amazed by it. I'm amazed by it. Because I certainly didn't understand how hard, very, very hard it is to be president. I would be so happy if this had never happened. I'm not good. I'm not good for this nation. I can't keep my campaign promises. I just want to let you know that I can't take care of it all.
6: I was wrong.
4: This is a disaster. You can see I'm
6: crazy.
4: I really don't have a clue about the presidency, about
7: North Korea,
4: about jobs.
5: I really
4: should have thought before ever going into politics. I don't want to be president. Because I'm not
8: having a good time.
4: So I tweeted, it's time to resign.
8: Resign. Resign.
4: Time to resign.
8: Time to resign.
4: Resign.
8: Resign.
4: It is a disaster.
8: Time to resign. Resign. Resign.
4: Time to resign.
8: Time to resign.
4: Resign.
8: Resign.
4: Hear these words. America has people. Many, many people.
9: Pick somebody else. Immediately pick somebody else. Not me. Not me.
4: I am not good.
9: Not good.
4: Now we are looking only to the future. A future without
9: Donald Trump.

Order, please. Order, please. Can we have order? Can we have us, please? Now we'll have to come to tonight's star turn. All the way from smoke. A great expense. We've paid him a fiver and a luncheon voucher. So we want to take a little bit of order for Judge. Oh, yes. Judge Dredd singing, "Oh My, What a Beautiful Apple." Oh, I'm sorry. "Oh My, What a Beautiful Pear." I'm ale.

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Sweet Hollow will be released on CD, limited edition vinyl, and digitally through iTunes. Them will be performing Undead, with Halloween on tour throughout the US and Canada, February and March of 2016.

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Ill blackface. 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

0: gave me humility, and nothing new to me. Been this way. 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Shave heads that won't line up. Weave to the sea that you the big designer. And this
1: must be like
0: white Santa, white Jesus.